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2: The voice is calling from space newspaper. Somebody's coming to eat us and break the earth. Don't be afraid, don't be afraid. Television saying, don't look at it. Don't mention it, the world is praying. Somebody's coming from strange world. Deep voice coming from the earth. Strong voice coming from the space.

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He loves to sit and hear me sing, then laughing, sports and plays with me.

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This is my church. This is where I heal my hurts. For tonight, God is a DJ.

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I like when it feels this way. What a beautiful day. I like when it feels this way.